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Throw win, slob back, get so, what's that?

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Rock on!

quieter. I said, no, Jody, you gotta get it quieter. And I said, no, Jody, you gotta get it quieter. I said, no, Jody, you gotta take it easy.

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Rock on!

I sit. My desolate room. 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No music. Just ever. Killed everyone. I'm away forever. But

fish, party under the bridge, party at the restaurant, party at the club, party in the day, party in my house, party on the way to the party at the park, party in the bush, party under the bridge, party at the restaurant, party at the club, party in the day, party in my house, party on the park, party in the bush, party under the bridge, party at the restaurant, party at the club, party in the day, party in my house, party on the way to

But how can someone win if winning means that someone loses? I sit and see and wonder what it's like to be in touch. No wonder all my brothers and my sisters need a crutch. I wanna be a human being, not a human doing. I couldn't keep that pace up if I tried. The source of my intention really isn't crime prevention. My intention is prevention of the lie. Yeah, welcome to the Scatman's world.

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